0: exciting adventure! I saw this picture in a colouring book, and now I'm going to be the first colour block to find the uncoloured castle! I'm going to colour all of this in, and then it will be known as Castle Red! Oh, better be going! I don't want anyone else to find it first! Bye, Chameleon! The uncoloured castle! I found it! So exciting! Now let's turn those flags red!
1: Red! Enjoying looking at my castle?
0: At your castle? It's mine! And anyway, Blue, how did you get here? It took me ages to get through the Green Forest.
1: I sailed my little blue boat across the Blue Lagoon. No bother.
0: Well, I'm going to colour the flags first. It's going to be Castle Red, not Castle Blue.
1: Cool down, Red. We can make this a game. Whoever colours the most flags gets to name the castle.
0: Oh, yes! Sounds exciting!
1: After three. Three?
0: To a goal! Red! I'm in the lead!
1: Blue! Coloured one, two, three, three flags blue.
0: And I've coloured one, two, three, three flags red.
1: We've both coloured the same number of flags.
0: That means whoever colours the banner is the winner.
1: Blue. That's what happens when our colours mix.
0: Oh, that means we can do this!
1: Blue
0: and red mix to make
2: purple!
1: Cool!
0: Excited to meet you!
2: I'm sure you are. You don't see me everywhere, you know. That's why I'm special. I'm Royal Purple. I've had lots of adventures. Imagine riding a purple octopus to the moon.
0: Wow!
2: Oh, wonderful. You found my castle. Purple!
1: Oh, it's your castle. I thought blue flags would make it Castle Blue.
0: And I thought red flags would make it Castle Red, Your Majesty.
2: They do look rather marvellous. I hereby decree your fantastic flags will always hang on Castle Purple. Now everyone will see that red and blue mix together.

0: To make purple.
1: So exciting! Allow us, Your Highness. Red and
2: blue.
3: Mix to make
0: purple.
2: Cool!
4: We're going to be late. And where did P get to?
1: I just popped out for a second. Hurry up! We're going to be late!
5: Stop!
1: Bus!
4: Bus! Terrific! A bus!
1: Perfect! Oh, that's our bus! What are you doing?
4: Oh,
5: somebody think of something!
1: Sub!
5: Somebody stop them!
4: This isn't the right way!
1: I just popped downstairs and there's no driver.
4: We're in a tight spot now.
5: So, now what?
4: Time for you know what.
1: Terrific!
4: At last, my bus pass.

0: time to judge your patterns?
1: Hmm. Yes. Oh. Yes. Oh, I like that one. Oh, you followed the brief well.
0: I have finally decided which pattern I like best. My favorite pattern is... all of them!
2: All of them?
0: That's right. They're all wonderful. So why don't we put them all together?
3: What?
0: Make one big super-duper mega pattern?
4: Wow, I think that's a great idea.
5: Let's make patterns! Two splats! Two splats!
0: Waves!
6: Strike!
5: Zig!
0: Zag! Waves!
5: Waves! Spot! Spot!
6: Stripes!
5: Zig!
0: Spot!
5: Two splats! Big splat!
0: You were right, Purple. This really is the best pattern ever!
5: And there are lots more we can invent!

0: What's up there?
1: Space.
0: Space.
2: Somewhere.
1: Pretty.
3: Amazing.
2: Called?
0: Eric! I mean, space!
2: So, home is down there.
1: And we're up here.
4: Calamity! How do we get back? Saved! We're saved! It's F!
1: Fabulous to see you all. Isn't it fantastic up here? I feel so free. Must fly.
4: Come back.
2: So, what do we do now?
0: Escape.

green. 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

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Great white shark.

0: Coco, Foxy.
1: Yes, I'm Coco.
2: Wow! What's this?
3: Uncle Cook must have made them for us.
2: Wow!
4: Which one is mine and which one is yours?
3: Look! Our names are on the cakes.
4: What?
0: You're right, Coco. Foxy. Coco.
3: They're so pretty. Looking delicious. Yummy.
4: Wait a minute. They look a little different.
3: Different?
4: Yes. Your cake looks prettier.
5: Oh, dear.
3: Well, they look almost the same to me.
4: They almost look the same, but not completely the same. Something is different. Your cake looks prettier.
3: Well, I don't know.
6: Hello, hello, hello, guys.
0: Uncle Cook!
3: Thank you for the cakes. They're beautiful.
4: Thank you, Uncle Cook. But they look a little different.
6: Huh. Well, Foxy, how about trying to find some of the things that look the same with these cakes?
4: Things that are the same?
6: Yes, things that are the same.

0: Now, you see, I have these two cookies. Now, they may look a lot different, but they also have some things that are the same. For example, the shape.
1: Both are round. The shapes are the same.
0: Oh, that's right, Coco. Foxy?
2: Both are butter cookies.
0: That's right, Foxy. These are not chocolate cookies or strawberry cookies. They're both butter cookies.
2: And? Both have been bitten.
0: You're right, Foxy. You found another thing that's the same. But now, why don't we find some things that are the same with the two cakes?

0: same shape. Both are square.
1: Ding, ding, ding, ding, ding. That's right, Coco. Good job.
2: There are two chocolate stars on top of both.
1: Ba-ba-bring, ding, ding. You got that right too, Foxy.
2: Yeah. Ah! Strawberries. One on my cake and one on your cake, right?
0: That's right, Foxy. There's a strawberry on my cake too.
1: See? There are many things that are the same.
2: Yes, you're right. Well, I still like this cake. This is mine! Woo!
1: Foxy! She took your cake, Coco! Oh, well, this one tastes better. There's more icing in it! Here, run along!
0: Bye!
1: I love making cakes! Find the things that are the same!

0: ribbons are the same.
1: Both are fat. That's the same.
2: Find the things that are the same.
0: The cute costumes are the same.
1: Both are very ugly. That's the same.
2: Find the things that are the same.
0: Their shells are the same.
1: Both are very slow. That's the same.

0: Coco, Foxy.
1: Yes, Mr. Carpenter.
0: Ta-da! These are the presents that I made for you two.
1: Wow! Thank you, Uncle Carpenter.
2: This is great. I really needed a book holder.
3: Me too. That's why I didn't read any books until now.
0: Are you serious?
3: Yes.
0: Then from now on, Foxy is going to be the queen of reading.
3: Oh, yes!
2: Well, which one is mine and which one is yours?
3: Well, this one is mine. No. This one is mine.
2: Aren't they the same?
3: I think so.
0: Well, why don't you compare the two book holders?
2: Find the things that are the same?
0: Yes. Find the things that are the same and find the things that are different.
3: Different things?
0: Yes, different things.

0: Look, I've got these two wooden cubes. They look the same, but there are some differences. Can you tell what things are the same and what things are different?
1: Both are cubes, just like dice.
0: Bingo!
2: Both are made of wood?
0: Bingo!
1: They are the same size, too.
0: Bingo!
2: They have different colors on one side.
1: Oh, yeah! You're right!
0: How are they different?
2: One cube has red side.
1: And one cube has

0: y'all, if you take a closer look, you can see that some things are the same and some things are different. Now then, can you tell which things are the same and which things are different about my presence?
1: Okay! First, the things that are the same. Both are made of wood.
0: Bingo!
2: And they have the same shape.
0: Bingo! Did anyone find any things that are different?
3: Find the things that are different. A black kitty and a white kitty. They are different colors. Find the things that are different. A striped kitty and a spotty kitty. They have different patterns. Find the things that are different. A big kitty and a small kitty. They are different sizes. Same. Same. Same. Different. Different. Different.
4: Math show quiz time!
3: Here are two balls. Find the things that are the same. Number one, color. Number two, size. Number three, pattern. Number one. They are the same color. Both are pink. Here are two footballs. Find the things that are different. The color of their patches. Let's have a look. Each football has a different color patch. One is gold and the other one is silver. Here are different kinds of balls. Can you find two balls that are the same? The table tennis balls. Small, white table tennis balls. Well done, everyone!
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They are different, but they are good friends. 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Coco has

0: you guys so much. Thank you. We'll see you at your party later.
1: It's gonna be a wonderful birthday party.
2: It's coming soon.
0: Thank you, guys. I can't wait. It's gonna be awesome.
1: Hello, everyone. Today we have number one chef on Chicken Hill, Chef Foxy.
3: Hello, everyone. I am Foxy. I'm the number one chef on Chicken Hill. Do you think cooking is difficult? No, no, no, no, no, no, no, no. Cooking is fun. Look, even I can cook.
1: Chef Foxy, what's on the menu today?
3: Today, I'm going to make a special cake for Uncle Cook.
1: What's the first thing we have to do?
3: What do we have to do first?
1: You're asking me?
3: You don't know?
1: I don't know. You don't know?
3: I don't know either.
1: Oh, what do we do? Ah! Uncle Cook's secret recipe!
3: Yeah, that's it! Let's find it! Here it is!
1: Good job, Foxy! What's the first thing we have to do?
3: What are these?
1: Is anything wrong? What's this? It may be a secret code?
3: Secret code?
1: The truth of Uncle Cook is a secret agent.
3: Then, what is he doing here?
1: He makes notes about what's happening in our chicken farm.
3: Why?
1: I don't know yet.
3: I think it might be alien writing.
1: Alien writing?
3: Yes. To tell the truth, Uncle Cook is an alien.
1: Huh?
3: This is how he communicates with other aliens.
1: Uncle Cook is not an alien.
3: If not, then how can he explain this?
1: How about showing it to Uncle Carpenter?

0: good idea. Wait a minute. What if Uncle Carpenter is an alien too?
1: Stop being silly, Foxy.
0: Okay.
1: Just let's go.
2: Yes?
3: Can you have a look at this?
2: Oh, what's this? It's Uncle Cook's secret recipe.
1: This is his recipe?
2: Yes, it is.
3: But what about these strange things?
2: Strange things? What strange things?
3: This!
2: You mean the plus sign.
3: Plus sign? What is plus sign?
2: This one. Wow, Uncle Cook made really good notes using the math symbols. It's really clever.
1: What are the math symbols?
2: The math symbols are...

0: Wow, I didn't know that.
1: That's interesting.
2: So, can you make a cake now?
0: No problem.
2: Uh-oh, we're almost out of time. We better hurry.
0: Yes, Uncle Carpenter.
3: Equal.

0: Wow! This is a masterpiece!
1: I know! I can't believe we made this! It's so pretty!
0: Yeah, it's so beautiful!
2: Coco! Foxy! Please help me!
3: What happened, Uncle Carpenter?
2: Well, I was going to have a nap, but I overslept. I have to make a present for Uncle Cook, but it's nearly party time. What can I do?
1: Don't worry, Uncle Carpenter. We can help you.
4: What can he do for you?
2: Can you work on these wooden pieces?
3: Yes, sir!
4: Hmm? What's this?
1: It looks like a math symbol.
2: Bingo! That's right! It's another math symbol!

0: to cut these wooden pieces in half, right?
1: That's right.
0: It's so itchy.
1: But you should only cut the pieces that have a division symbol on.
2: Yes, Uncle Carpenter.
0: That's better. Now, shall we start cutting?
1: Have you finished all the cutting? Oh no! Did you cut all of them?
2: I only cut the wooden pieces with division symbols.
0: Really? I thought I had to cut all of them.
1: Oh no!
3: Open your eyes after the count of three, okay? Mm-hmm. One, two, three!
4: Wow! What an amazing cake! Coco, Foxy, did you guys really make this?
2: Of course we did!
5: Here's my present for you.
4: Wow! Thanks, Uncle Carpenter! Oh, look at this! These are such cute miniatures!
5: Yeah.
3: That's because of my love of division.
4: Love of division? What?
5: Yeah, well, you don't need to know.
4: Huh. Well, anyways, this is a great party!
2: Yeah! Let's have some cake!
4: Yeah, let's have some cake!
2: Yay!
4: Okay, let's cut it with the tool. Plus, plus, plus, minus, minus, minus, division, division, division, equal, equal, equal.
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2: Game start! 아파트, 아파트, 아파트, 아파트, 아파트, 아파트, 아파트, 아파트, 아파트, 아파트.
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3: 소유미야, 이베이스에이션 영어 잘해야 돼.
0: Kissy babe, set your phone.
3: Don't you want me like I want you, baby? Don't you need me like I need you now?
2: 아파트, 아파트,
1: Stop! Why aren't you singing? Where's Kissy Face? Kissy Face.
0: Kiss Pot.
3: We are dancer.
1: You don't know the lyrics to the song? We went over it together.
0: Yes, we together, team.
1: All right. You fail.
0: No!
1: You will never make it into the global market.
3: Wow.
0: No!
3: Okay, we go to Korea. You are bad guy.
0: But I love you.
1: Crazy.
4: Oh, 말 못 하겠어?
3: 꼭 갈 거야.